Some talented cats in King Crimson, starting with Robert Fripp, the great guitarist. 21st century schizoid man, a little bit of prophetic music from the late 20th century. Hey, you're right here in the Soul Kitchen. Let's go ahead and do some Joss Stone, hanging out with some James Brown.

Hey, that song's going back to 2007, an album called Orleans and Claiborne, a big-time hangout corner in New Orleans. Troy Trombone Shorty Andrews, a brother that was just born with a heart of joy. Before that, Josh Stone covering a little bit of James Brown. We had King Crimson with their classic song, 21st Century Schizoid Man. And we started out with Prince, 1999. Oh, man, we having some fun. Hey, let's go ahead and finish up this set with an old classic, the Young Rascals or the Rascals, whichever one you want to call them, with their classic song, Groovin'. Hey, you're right here in the Soul Kitchen. We are jamming.

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Hey, you're right here in the Soul Kitchen. I'm Brother William, and we're hanging out, putting together some gospel, some soul, some world music, and some rock and roll. And we're going to start this set with two jams, some serious jams out of Nigeria. First group is a group of female band players, female brass players, horn, trombone, and saxophone called Kokorama. And they are just dynamite out of Lagos with a song called Something's Going On. And then we're going back to the king of world music, Fela Kuti, Water Have No Enemy. Hey, you're right here in the Soul Kitchen. Let's get to jamming.

Hey, you're right here in the Soul Kitchen. The great Fela Kuti, Water No Get Enemy. That is a song that has some prophecy in it. Hey, let's go ahead and segue to a group out of Los Angeles that I dig, Fishbone, covering some Curtis Mayfield, Freddie's Dead. Hey, you're right here in the Soul Kitchen.

peace of mind with a little love.

Hey, that's my new friend, and I call him my new friend, Mr. Sam Bush. Let's go on back, though. Let's go back to 1994 with the great Stevie Ray Vaughan covering some Jimi Hendrix, Little Wing. Hey, you're right here in the Soul Kitchen. Don't go nowhere. We're jamming.

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2: Hey, you're right here in the Soul Kitchen, and we are jamming. That's right, we're putting together some soul stew with some gospel, some soul, some reggae, and some rock and roll. And this set, we've got a whole bunch of reggae. We're starting off with some Ziggy, going on to some Peter Tosh, a little bit of Bunny Wailer, Freddie McGregor, Judy Mowat, and then the king himself, Bob Marley. Hey, don't go nowhere. We're jamming right here in the Soul Kitchen.

Mr. Peter Tosh out of Westmoreland, Jamaica, with a song called African. Hey, let's go ahead and segue to one of the great female names in reggae music, Judy Mowat, who found her fame with the I-3 with Bob Marley and the Wailers. Song called Many Are Called. Hey, you're right here in the Soul.

Hey, we are putting some of that classic jerk sauce into our Soul Kitchen mix tonight. Ziggy Marley, Peter Tosh, Judy Mowat, and we've got Freddie McGregor, Bunny Wailer, and Bob Marley coming up. So don't go nowhere. We're doing that thing right here in the Soul Kitchen.

Hey, this is Brother William. And you know, back in the early 90s, I had a Jamaica chapter where I went to Jamaica about 4 times in 3 years. And then I was in Jamaica for Y2K. That's right. And you know, a third of the island, the lights went out. And I thought, oh, golly, here I am, far from home. ATMs weren't all that popular just yet. And I got my little traveler's checks. How am I going to get home? But everybody just chilled out and cooled out, and the lights came on. Hey, let's go ahead and finish up this set with Bob Marley, 1977, at the height of his power, live in Paris. Bob Marley is jamming.

0: You might be wondering, why public radio? In the age of Spotify and instantaneous streaming, why should you listen to public radio? And the answer is simple, because Northwest Public Broadcasting has the hippest, the freshest selection of new jazz music that you have never heard. From Emmanuel Wilkins' latest album, Seventh Hand, to Mac Miller and Robert Glasper's hip collaboration on Black Radio 3. You will find that we're not very different, no, you and I. Although I usually find a way out, feeling like I'm in the sky, my hands. We hope that you tune in for all the incredible music we have to share on Northwest Public Broadcasting's jazz service. Turned into a bloody playground. Cause to the homie staying
1: down through anything, a cheers to baby girl. Hey, you're right here in the Soul Kitchen hanging out with me, Brother William, and we are jamming all over the world, East Coast, West Coast, North, South, Nigeria, Jamaica, Latin America. Go ahead and start this set from San Francisco. Little bit of a shout out to the late, great Phil Lesh. Let's go ahead and do the Grateful Dead. Friend of the devil is a friend of mine. Now, I don't mean that literally, but you know what I mean. This is a great song. You're right here in the Soul Kitchen.

three songs by two groups from the Bay Area. The Grateful Dead with A Friend of the Devil, and then we went back to back with War. All Day Music, a sweet singing song, and then Why Can't We Be Friends? A question I ask all the time. But hey, let's go on down to Latin America, New York City, and Puerto Rico with Celia Cruz, Guantanamera. I love this song. Hey, you're right here in the Soul Kitchen.

One of my favorite singers, male, female, or otherwise, Miss Liz Wright, great jazz singer out of Atlanta, doing the Neil Young song, Old Man, and what a beautiful version. Before that, the great Queen of Salsa, Celia Cruz, Guantanamera, great song out of Cuba. Beautiful, beautiful song. Hey, let's go ahead and finish up this set and finish up the show. We're going to go on over to New Orleans with the Rebirth Brass Band, covering a little bit Your Mama Don't Dance and Your Daddy Don't Rock and Roll, New Orleans style.

I'm telling you, we have really been jamming. Jamming in Lagos, jamming in Puerto Rico, jamming in Kingston, Jamaica, out in San Francisco, and just having a good time. But it is just about time to close up the kitchen, put up the pots and pans, and head on home. Our executive producer here at the Soul Kitchen is John Bailey. Our sound engineer is Christopher Burris. And I am your host, ever grateful, Brother William. Hey, the Soul Kitchen is produced in the studios of WFIU in Bloomington, Indiana, and is part of the educational mission of Indiana University. So thank you so much for stopping by and having a good time jamming. We look forward to the next time that we can have a good time, a jamming time, right here in the Soul Kitchen.

Big band, swing, bebop, and beyond this Sunday starting at noon. Tune in to Cafe Jazz, a 3-hour mix of original vinyl recordings of straight-ahead classics, alongside contemporary jazz releases by our era's greatest musical pioneers. 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

0: 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I'm Marcellus Shepard, the bass man.
1: And this is Kyle LaRue, and we are back again with our survey of the top 10 jazz albums of the week based on local radio airplay, national jazz chart action, and listener feedback.
0: 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Kyle LaRue, talk to me, brother. What's going on?
1: All is good, bass, especially when guitarist, producer Nils is in the conversation. And that tends to be often. A familiar name and sound on the countdown is back in the top 10 with his 14th album as a leader. One of two new entries we'll explore and enjoy this hour, bass.
0: Yes, sir. In addition to Nils, we have Kim Scott taking us back to yesteryear, playing a little hide and seek. And then we have brand new music from one of the top guitarists on the straight ahead side, who's paying homage to the late, great Sonny Rollins. I'm talking about Bobby Broome. Some movement in the top five. Can Arturo Sandoval hold on to that top spot for a second week? We shall see. Let's go ahead and get it going. Counting them down for the week ending July 10th of 2026.
1: All righty, man. Well, we get it started this week with number 14 coming in at number 10. To clarify, guitarist, composer, producer Nils returns with the release of his 14th album as a leader, making its debut here in the number 10 spot. Nils says he makes it a discipline to continually write songs, initially without judgment, and then he'll go back and further develop the stronger ideas into the songs that eventually make an album. And for his latest, the same process was at work, resulting in 14 tracks on his latest effort, including a remake of the Frankie Beverly and Maze classic, Joy and Pain.
2: I recorded it really because I wanted to do it live. I wanted to have that song in my repertoire because it's something that goes over with the audience well. They all know it. They sing along. It's a song that gets everybody up and dancing and participating. That was my initial reasoning for recording that song, and it turned out so good that they made it a first single, and it's flying off the shelves. I mean, off the waves, let's put it that way.
1: It's Nils talking Joy and Pain, the first single from his new album called Chill It. You'll find it on Baja TSR, making its debut in the number 10 spot this week here on the Cool Jazz Countdown.

0: guitarist, producer, composer Nils taking on the Frankie Beverly and Maze classic Joy and Pain. It's the first taste of his new Baja TSR release called Chill It. And it debuts in the number 10 spot this week here on our survey. Bass?
1: Thank you, sir. Well, every time I see the name of this group, I get a visual from the movie Waiting to Exhale. Four women embodying sisterhood to the fullest. That's exactly what's happening vocally on this self-titled release of Lenora Zenzali Helm, Lois DeLoach, Nina Freelon, and Kate McGarry, known as The Sistering. It's an album that itself is a love letter to their own Durham, North Carolina community and beyond. An album full of songs that they composed together, sharing their support for one another with lyrics that speak to the power of a woman. Like in the song Combat Boots, where it says, she's wearing combat boots and glass slippers, drink champagne or brown liquor. Oh, my, my, my. That's some versatility right there. This one is on Zenzali Music. Here is The Sistering with their self-titled album, landing in the number 9 spot this week here on the Cool Jazz Countdown.

0: You know, I recently got to see these sisters perform live on air in North Carolina over at WNCU. Yeah, it was really nice. The Sistering. Self-titled album on Zenzale Music. It's in at number 9 this week here on the Cool Jazz Countdown.
1: Thank you, Bass. Well, family, don't forget to stay connected with the Countdown on social media. There you'll find links to videos, photos, the latest jazz news, playlists from the show, and much more. 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Well, building on the success of her 6th studio album from last year, Living It Up, which, by the way, went to number 1 on Billboard, flautist and composer Kim Scott presents her latest single, which was co-written with Jeffrey Smith and Paul Brown. Mr. Brown also produced and mixed the track. Scott describes the call and response interplay on the tune as like a musical conversation designed to evoke an energy that's flirty, that's fun and full of love. Word is that there's a new album in the works, and when she's not working on that, Kim is quite active on the festival circuit this summer. So catch her live when you can. Kim Scott here with her latest entitled Hide and Seek. It's on Intervision Records, coming in at number 8 this week here on the Cool Jazz Countdown.

0: That's our girl, flautist Kim Scott, with her latest for the Intervision label. It's entitled Hide and Seek, re-entering the survey to take the number 8 spot on this week's countdown. All yours, bass.
1: Mm-hmm. Well, you know, it's one thing to pay homage to an artist by covering their music and tribute to them. It's another thing to give reverence and share your testimony of that person musically. The latter is what famed guitarist Bobby Broome is doing on his latest album titled Notes of Thanks. The project is in dedication to the giant of jazz that we just lost 2 months ago in May, saxophone colossus Sonny Rollins, who departed this earth at the age of 95. Broome had the pleasure of serving 2 5-year stints in Mr. Rollins' band, from 1982 to 87, then 2005 to 10. The most time of any guitarist in his band. Crazy enough, Mr. Rollins attempted to recruit him at the age of 16, but Broome said, listen, I gotta graduate first. Well, this album was recorded in late 2025 with Broome's longstanding trio of Dennis Carroll on bass and Kobe Watkins on drums, on a playlist of tunes that Broome actually didn't play with Mr. Rollins, but are his favorites. On Steel Records, it's Bobby Broome with Notes of Thanks making its debut in the number 7 spot this week, here on the Cool Jazz Countdown.

0: Loving the groove there, yes. And more than homage, a true testimony to the love for the man. Notes of thanks in tribute to Sonny Rollins, Bobby Broom on guitar, debuting at number 7 right here on the Cool Jazz Countdown.
1: All right, thank you, Bass. Well, if you've ever found yourself wondering how you might approach a situation in life, if you had the opportunity to do it all over, applying a little knowledge and lived experience the second time around, then yeah, you understand a bit of the mindset behind this latest release from veteran pianist Billy Childs. On his first piano trio album in 25 years, the 6-time Grammy winner reimagines his own early compositions from his late 1980s and early 1990s days recording for the Wyndham Hill jazz label. He chose to breathe new life into these pieces to give them a second chance at reaching a broader audience, elevating them with decades of lived authority and modern rhythmic tension. He's joined by bassist Matt Penman and Ari Hoenig on drums. It's pianist Billy Childs with Triumvirate. You'll find it on the Mac Avenue label and in the number 6 spot this week here on the Cool Jazz Countdown.

It's pianist-composer Billy Child, his first trio album in 25 years. It's called Triumvirate, and it's on the Mac Avenue label, holding steady in the number 6 spot on this week's survey. And that brings us just about to the halfway point, but stick around, much more in store, and we'll see who's got that top spot this week. Stay with us. The Cool Jazz Countdown continues after this.

American jazz bassist Charles Mingus is known for his fiery compositions and bass playing. But did you know he was also the only musician ever fired from the Ellington Band? After an altercation with Ellington's trombonist, Juan Tizol, Mingus came on stage with an axe to settle the score. Thankfully, no one was hurt. And this incident did not stop Mingus and Ellington from collaborating in the future, as nearly a decade later, they released their duo album, Money Jungle.

0: Masayoshi Takanaka is a Japanese guitarist, producer, and composer that has been in the industry for over 50 years. His music is a staple in the world of Japanese fusion. Takanaka is known for his distinctly tropical sound. He's embraced it so much that he even has a custom-made guitar made out of a surfboard. Seriously, if you're near a computer or you have your phone on you, look it up. 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Not a night owl? That's okay. 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
1: Well, family, welcome back to the Cool Jazz Countdown. Next to Kyle LaRue, my name is Marcella Shepard, the bass man. Well, we kick off the second half of this week's Top 10 with a collab of two great musical minds in Skinny Hightower and Alex Parchman. You know, Skinny's been producing for quite some time now. He's already released a new song for this summer called Summer Anthem. And in an interview, he was asked about his process in creating a song. He shared that he has to get the tempo right, stating that the pulse is everything as that heartbeat drives us. Hightower said from there he builds off of that with a few chord progressions on keys before adding in his guitar and then the bass line. All of these are building blocks of his magic. Here is Skinny Hightower and Alex Parchman with their EP Kindred. It's in at number 5 this week here on the Cool Jazz Countdown.

0: that pulse is real. You feel every single beat, right? Yeah. Kindred on Cast Over Records, the EP from Skinny Hightower, and Alex Parchment. And at number 5, grooving away right here on our survey, The Room.
1: All right, thanks so much, Bass. Well, the TNR Collective keeps it rolling with their latest EP project. The ensemble brings together some of contemporary jazz's top hit makers, multi-instrumentalists, and rising stars on the Trip and a Rhythm label to create chart-topping music. The core of the collective features multi-instrumentalist Ryan LaValette, guitarist Lemek, and horn players Adrian Crutchfield and BK Jackson. The lineup expands, depending on the songs, to include the likes of Nicholas Cole, Lynn Roundtree, Randy Scott, and Cindy Bradley, among others. The collective's songwriting process involves an interesting and meticulous global workflow, with the New Zealand-based Ryan LaValette often laying down the initial rhythm sections himself, then handing off the tracks via digital transfer to the respective U.S.-based players to add, like, guitar or piano, then finally to the brass players to add their layer of sax and trumpet before being routed back to the main producers for final mix and mastering. Interesting stuff. Making the most of modern studio technology, for sure. It's the TNR Collective with Colors. It's the name of their latest EP project for the Trippin' and Rhythm label, and it's in the number 4 spot this week here on the Cool Jazz Countdown.

0: there you have it. It's the TNR Collective giving you another taste of their Colors EP. You'll find it on the Trippin' and Rhythm label and in the number 4 spot on this week's survey. Bass?
1: 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Hit like and subscribe to the program on that platform as well. We would truly appreciate you for it. Well, pianist, composer, band leader Emmett Cohen is no stranger to paying homage to our jazz greats. You know, over the years, he's paid tribute to Jimmy Cobb, Benny Golson, even Ron Carter, amongst others. Well, this year, 2026, marks the centennial of two jazz icons, John Coltrane and Miles Davis. So Cohen has stepped up to the plate to take a bow on their behalf on the album titled Universal Truth, his 4th album for Mack Avenue Records. The title of the album comes out of his research of Coltrane, stating that his intention with his artistry was to seek the universal truth. In Coltrane fashion, the album even features a 3-part suite. One of the songs even brings in 2 musicians that play with Miles. Saxophonist George Coleman and bassist Ron Carter. Now, the overall rhythm section features Cohen's trio with bassist Yasushi Nakamura and drummer Joe Farnsworth. Here is pianist Emmett Cohen with Universal Truth holding steady at number 3 this week here on the Cool Jazz Countdown.

0: straight ahead and incredible. I know Mr. Davis and Mr. Coltrane are smiling, listening to this. Emmett Cohen paying tribute on his Mac Avenue release called Universal Truth. It's in at number 3 right here on the Cool Jazz Countdown.
1: All righty, man. Well, guitarist and super producer Paul Brown actually got his start on the drums back when he was 5 years of age. Now, he would discover the guitar a few years later, but still play drums professionally into his early 20s. He credits those early years in the rhythm section for heavily influencing his very successful groove-heavy style of production and engineering.
2: I was always, you know, moved by certain things, and I realized that when I started mixing that I was also moved by when their instruments started to sound happy and they played off of each other and it wasn't so discreet and everything sort of fit together, then it moved me emotionally. Mm-hmm. And the same thing with performances. I remember working with Boney. When the hair on my arms stood up after a take, right, I knew we were done. We didn't have to keep going after it, you know, trying to make it perfect, mm-hmm, or this or that. And I've always been moved like that. And working with Luther Vandross, I mean, when he sang, the voice just poured out of the speakers and it's just impossible to not be moved.
1: Yep, over 70 number one contemporary jazz singles under his belt as a producer and 13 albums as a leader or co-leader, including his latest for the Shonicky label, making the biggest leap of the week. It's guitarist Paul Brown with so much to say, moving up to take the number 2 spot this week here on the Cool Jazz Countdown.

0: There he is, the hit maker, guitarist, producer, Paul Brown. His latest effort as a leader for Shaughnessy, entitled So Much to Say, moving up to take the number two spot on this week's survey. Alrighty, bass, as we hit the home stretch for this week, big reveal time. Who's got that number one spot, man?
1: Grammy award-winning trumpeter, composer, and vocalist, Arturo Sandoval. The brother is breaking borders with his latest album, fusing Afro-Caribbean, bebop, and jazz together, inspired by Yoruba traditions, with songs like Babalu Aye, a tune that connects the cultural and spiritual roots of Sandoval, to Red Trumpet, which showcases his softer and intimate side. This album is also a family affair, as it was created and conceived with the help of Turi Arturo Sandoval III, his son, and his daughter-in-law, Melody Lisman. From Afrobeat to soul, you get it all on here. At 76 years young, here's Cuba's own trumpeter Arturo Sandoval with Sangul, holding steady at number one this week, here on The Cool Jazz Countdown.

0: Yeah, I spiffed up my Stacey Adams for this one, boy. Toe tapper for sure. Arturo Sandoval, I love to say the name of the album, Sangul. It is on TM Records and it holds steady at number one again this week, 2 weeks straight, here on The Cool Jazz Countdown. Well, family, that is going to do it for this week's edition of the Cool Jazz Countdown. Listen to it again. Tell a friend. We are streaming on all platforms. 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
2: Dizzy Gillespie is undoubtedly one of the fathers of bebop. But hold on. If you have your hands free right now, I want you to go search the internet for a picture of Dizzy Gillespie playing his trumpet. You'll certainly find a few pictures of Dizzy with his iconic balloon cheeks, but take a look. Have you ever seen a trumpet that points toward the ceiling like that? One fateful day, in 1953, while Gillespie's trumpet was resting on its stand, somebody accidentally fell on the instrument, bending the bell by 45 degrees. Instead of getting bent out of shape about it, pun intended, Dizzy tried playing the bent horn and found that he liked the way it sounded. Ever since, Dizzy had his trumpet specially manufactured to have that signature bend. Hear Dizzy and his iconic trumpet right here on NWPB Jazz.

0: Born, raised, and grown right here in the United States of America, jazz music is both an art form and a story, told through the instruments of America's greatest artistic pioneers. A story of oppression, resilience, and overcoming adversity. The story of jazz music is almost as fascinating as the genre itself. Hear the music and experience the stories this Sunday at 5 p.m. on Jazz in the American Spirit. 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

The Soul of Jazz with Jamal Ahmed. Thank you so much for tuning in to another edition as I give you the best in modern soul and jazz culture with that lucid global twist. And of course, all those classic bits that you may or may not have heard in a very long time. Of course, I'm Jamal Ahmed, going to keep you company for the next few hours and giving you the best in eclectic vibes, music you can only hear on this radio program. And we just heard music coming from my namesake, Jamal Batiste, and he called that one Just Jamal. Gonna head on over to London Town. Random music coming from the crew known as Turbulence, representing West London with that kind of jazzual broken beat sound that was very big in the early 2000s and it kind of bringing it back. Gonna play one entitled Splash Radar right here on The Soul of Jazz.

The Soul of Jazz with Jamal Ahmed. Great music coming out of Brazil from Son Zieta, and they call that one Umtok, the Tahira rework. And before that, sounds out of the UK from the band known as The Fantastics and Oblique. And we kicked it all off with more sounds coming out of the UK, West London to be exact, from Turbulence and Splash Radar. Right now, sounds coming from the City of Brotherly Love. We're talking about Philly, of course. Music coming from trombonist Jeff Bradshaw has been making a lot of noise in the world of modern jazz music for a few years now, over 20 years, shall we say. Going to play his rendition of the Herbie Hancock classic, Butterfly, right here on The Soul of Jazz.

The Soul of Jazz with Jamal Ahmed, a very mellow and spiritual and just feel-good set right there. We just heard music coming from the trio who has taken the world by storm. They're out of Houston, and they go by the name of Crew Angbin. And that was their take on the classic from Kool & Gang, Summer Madness. And before that, some nice modern soul coming from Avs with Gratitude. We had some proper new school jazz funk coming from the man out of the UK, Carl Hudson, keyboardist Carl Hudson, and the Galactic Gunslingers. And that was 222 from the album Space Disco Time. Of course, a nice nod to the legendary Miles Davis and his classic 2-2. And before that, we had sounds coming out of Portland, Oregon from Jarrett Lawson, a very lovely tune entitled Universal Chord from his album Be the Change. Right now, music coming from the band out of London known as Mama's Gun, going to play one entitled This Is the Day right here on The Soul of Jazz.

Hi, my name is Bluey from the band Incognito, and you're listening to The Soul of Jazz with my mate, Jamal Ahmed. Jamal Ahmed.

The Soul of Jazz with Jamal Ahmed. That's the latest coming out of Toronto, Canada, from the man Beat Child. I've been supporting him for a nice while. He's been really, really one of my favorites coming out of Toronto. And that's some new business from him entitled Unselfish Desires. That's kind of like some new school jazz boogie right there. We kicked it all off with Mama's Gun and This Is the Day. Right now, going to take you over to Italy. We've got music coming from the man, producer Gerardo Frassinia, from his album Moving Ahead. Going to play one entitled Face the Music. This is House Meets Jazz right here on The Soul of Jazz.

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0: The Soul of Jazz with Jamal Ahmed. Thank you so much for tuning in to another edition. And that was a lovely set of Rare Groove right there. We just heard music coming from keyboardist and organist, Brother Jack McDuff. And he called that one Say Something Nice from his 1979 release, Kisses, that came out on Sugar Hill Records. And it actually came out the same year on the same label as the seminal Rapper's Delight, coming from Sugar Hill Gang. So at the same time, they're releasing hip-hop and jazz music. And before that, we had sounds coming from Miss Angela Bofill, a lovely tune entitled Under the Moon and Over the Sky. Proper late 70s business right there. We've got some new school soul right now coming out of the UK from Real People featuring Atlanta's own Paula Champion. She's just an incredible vocalist. Gonna play one entitled Vibe right here on The Soul of Jazz.
1: I said I wouldn't win it.

Jesus loves you. I want to save you.

The Soul of Jazz with Jamal Ahmed. That's, I don't know what to call that one. I like it, though. It just had a good vibe. That was music coming from Linkwood and Other Lands, and they call that one Porty. And before that, we have music coming from Real People and Vibe featuring Paula Champion. Right now, put your dancing shoes on, because I'm going to get you dancing for the next few minutes or so. Music coming from the man Darian Dean, representing New York City. Some nice Afrobeat business featuring the king of UK soul, Omar. They call this one Straight Up, right here on The Soul of Jazz.

The Soul of Jazz with Jamal Ahmed. Oh, man, a very soulful and international dance set right there. We just heard music coming out of the UK from Scrimshire featuring the crew known as Pena. I am a big fan of Pena and Scrimshire as well. They call that one Tanto Tiempo, the Village Cuts remix. Before that, we had music coming from the island of St. Kitts from Pat Kala and Le Super Mojo and Matata. Going out to all the mothers out there, coming from his album, Him, I Love Thee. And before that, I had to take you over to Ethiopia. Music coming from Te Amir and Africa from the Abyssinia EP. And we kicked it all off with Darren Dean featuring Omar and Straight Up. Right now, music coming out of Atlanta from the crew known as the Dangerfield Newbies featuring the incredible vocals of Mr. Cleveland Jones. Going to play one entitled Give Me the Sunshine from their Southern Sons EP right here on The Soul of Jazz.

The Soul of Jazz with Jamal Ahmed. Great music out of Atlanta from Osiki Scales and the Common Ground Collective. They call that one Freedom Flight, the Alex ATS re-edit. And back-to-back ATL sounds because so much is happening musically in that great city of Atlanta. Music coming from the Dangerfield Newbies and Give Me the Sunshine featuring Cleveland Jones, coming from their EP, Southern Suns. Thank you so much for tuning in to another edition. And I want to thank my engineer and editor, Mr. Jami Wellman. And if you want to get in contact with me, all you got to do is email me at jamalahmed19@gmail.com. Heading on out of here with some proper new school jazz funk coming from The Expansions out of the UK. And they call this one Cannonball from their Murmuration EP. Until next time, please take care, be safe, and of course, keep it soulful. Peace.

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1: Charles Mingus was a rare musician whose career spanned decades and genres, from Louis Armstrong to the avant-garde. Like jazz itself, young Charles's musical development was shaped by being born and raised a person of color in America. Discrimination led to the abandonment of his classical cello aspirations, impacted his career as a bassist, and informed his direction as a composer. The poignant Lester Young tribute ballad Goodbye Pork Pie Hat and the increasingly dense Pithecanthropus Erectus with its complex character changes are just two of many significant originals. A true jazz influencer throughout his life, his work as virtuoso musician and composer is highlighted on countless recordings, and his legacy is sustained through his publishing company Jazz Workshop and the nonprofit Let My Children Hear Music that sponsors the Mingus High School Competition and Festival.
2: Jazz trumpet player Lee Morgan died at the early age of 33, his cause of death being incredibly unexpected. In February of 1972, he was playing at a jazz club called Slugs in Manhattan. His wife, Helen Morgan, wanted to stop by to watch his band play and to say hello when she discovered that he was there with his mistress. While there, she took out a gun from her purse and shot Lee Morgan while he was on stage, ending the career of one of the most skilled and problematic jazz musicians of all time. We hope you're enjoying the music here at Northwest Public Broadcasting's Jazz Service.

0: One of my favorite parts of jazz is that it's a uniquely American art form, deeply intertwined with our shared culture and history. American Roots presents a broad range of American music, from blues, jazz, gospel, and soul, to country, Latin, rock, and even classical. The show also presents documentary features and interviews with artists including Willie Nelson, B.B. King, Dr. John, Dave Brubeck, Elvis Costello, Ray Charles, Lucinda Williams, Jerry Lee Lewis, and many others. The songs and stories on American Roots describe both the community origins of our music, musicians, and cultures, the roots, and the many directions they take over time, the roots with a U. Catch American Roots every Sunday from 8 to 10 a.m. on KJM and Coho, your jazz service of Northwest Public Broadcasting.
1: It's a good time for jazz on the radio. I'm Bob Studebaker. Welcome to it. Here's Joe Henderson with Dreamer.

There is jazz on the radio, and you have made it possible with your support. Thank you very much for that. I'm Bob Studebaker, and a Beatles medley there from Roberta Gamperini, leading into a track from pianist David Budway, one of his own compositions here. The title is A New Kiss.

0: Toshiko Akiyoshi is a Japanese jazz artist whose career exceeds 70 years. Discovered while playing in a Tokyo club, she moved to America, recorded a successful album, attended the Berklee College of Music, and became a well-respected and in-demand pianist despite facing challenges as a female Asian jazz musician. Lou Tabakin of the Tonight Show Band inspired Akiyoshi to lead a big band featuring her own compositions. The Toshiko Akiyoshi Orchestra was a success. She used the platform to infuse Japanese music and sounds into American jazz. She won awards, broke barriers, and never slowed down. Her composition, Long Yellow Road, musically chronicles her determination to make it on the long, hard road of the U.S. jazz world.
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and we are setting up the weekend with some really good music. Thank you for letting jazz into your life. That's Maceo Parker and Hard Times. The wonderful voice of Freddie Cole before that with Something Happens to Me. Now, it's a big band, a smoking hot big band, based in South Florida, the Horizons Jazz Orchestra. This is called Red Apple Suite.

pianist and composer Lisa Hilden there leading the way through her tune, Hot Summer Samba. And leading into a vocalist, Susanna McCorkle is next with Laughing at Life.

Happy today. Laugh all your sorrows away. Start now and cheer up.

Legendary saxophonist Ben Webster with the Oscar Peterson Trio in Soulville right there. And the final number this hour from Brazilian pianist and bandleader Antonio Adolfo. This is called Outubro.

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The weekend has begun, and it's a perfect time for jazz. Anytime's a perfect time for jazz. I think so. I'm Bob Studebaker. Welcome to it. Going to start here with Kenny Barron leading the way through his tune, Ambrosia.

Referred to as a young steward of bebop and a savvy bridge to hip-hop and R&B, trumpeter Roy Hargrove was a traditionalist who never ceased to evolve, embracing the spirit of jazz in each modern-day musical iteration. One of his many projects, the RH Factor, explored jazz's ancestral and intertwined relationship with funk, hip-hop, and other genres descended from that root of his expressive existence. Hargrove was a product and perennial proponent of jam session culture, a prolific recording artist, and skilled composer. Indeed, Strasbourg St. Denis is a modern jazz standard, and his Love Suite in Mahogany was a commission by Jazz at Lincoln Center, perpetual advocates of jazz. He once said, "If it's something that gets in your ear and it's good, that's what matters."

I'm pretty sure the title of that song was rooted, is rooted in some sort of a nautical term from centuries ago. It's called Between the Devil and the Deep Blue Sea. Great tune, been recorded by many people over the years, and that was pianist Tommy Flanagan. Terry Gibbs, Buddy DeFranco together with Nights in Madrid before that. And Saturday Jazz has Cecil Payne up next. Title of this is Lover Man.

In the mid-20s, a young George Gershwin traveled to Paris in hopes of studying with the renowned teacher Nadia Boulanger. Upon meeting with him, however, she refused to give him lessons, fearing her rigorous classical training would ruin his jazz-centered style. Shortly afterwards, George sought out Maurice Ravel, who also rejected him for the same reason. After several months in Paris, Gershwin returned home, disappointed, but not empty-handed. He carried home with him an assortment of Parisian taxi horns, which would punctuate one of his most famous compositions, An American in Paris. A life lesson in the key of jazz.

Dr. Billy Taylor at the piano. Can you tell by looking? And up next is trumpeter Chet Baker. And a pretty well-known tune. This is Have You Met Miss Jones?

0: Benny Green, an American hard bop jazz pianist, once said that anyone can learn what Louis Armstrong knows about music in a few weeks, but no one could learn to play like him in a thousand years. The music of jazz greats, past and present, are here on Coho 101.1 for the greater Wenatchee area and KGEM 89.9 on the Palouse, your jazz gem of Northwest Public Broadcasting. 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
2: We start this hour of Saturday Jazz with the Hot Club of San Francisco performing Nika's Dream.

A beautiful piece from Hendrik Mjørkens and Gabriel Espinoza from their album Celebrando. That is titled La Esperanza. Allison Wedding provided the voice there. I'm Bob Studebaker. Welcome to this edition of Saturday Jazz with a saxophone legend. Next, this is Ben Webster, and he's performing Gone with the Wind.

The year was 1963. Duke Ellington and his big band were in the midst of a worldwide tour, traveling through Asia and the Middle East. During this tour, the band performed a ballad featuring their alto saxophonist, Johnny Hodges.

This ballad, originally called Elf, was a favorite among fans. However, during their performance in the ancient Persian city of Isfahan, the Duke was so taken by the city's beauty that he renamed the ballad. Today, Isfahan is one of jazz music's most performed ballads. Geography in the key of jazz.

You like jazz? Well, good news. Stay tuned for more here on the Jazz Gem from NWPB.

Tony Bennett did a lot of duets towards the end of his career. And that one there with Stevie Wonder, gotta love that. Every Day I Have the Blues, Tony Bennett and Stevie Wonder. Sonny Stitt and Paul Gonsalves before that with the performance of Stardust. Charlie Hayden and Pat Metheny right now with a Henry Mancini tune. The title of this is Two for the Road.

0: Keyboardist Herbie Hancock wrote Watermelon Man because he wanted to write honestly about his own Black experience growing up in Chicago. He could remember the Watermelon Man selling melons on a horse-drawn cart in the cobblestone alleys of Chicago, the rhythm of the cartwheels rolling over the stone, and the melodic voices of neighborhood women calling out from their back porches.
1: Saying, "Hey, Watermelon Man!" And I started thinking, "Hey, Watermelon Man!" And that's how I came up with it.

Herbie Hancock is just one of the legendary voices you can hear on KJAM and Coho, your jazz service of Northwest Public Broadcasting.

That is such a great song and a really, really nice performance there by Jackie Ryan. And that, of course, was Summer Serenade. Pianist Bill Cunliffe led the way through his Silverado Trail before that. And we're just about out of time for this collection of Saturday Jazz. I'm Bob Studebaker. Hope you've enjoyed it. I had a perfectly good time. Make a quick mention here of thank you for your support, because it is listener support that keeps the great music right here where it belongs. Concluding, it's Monty Alexander. It's actually the Monty Alexander 7, and a very Jamaican thing here from a guy from Jamaica. This is Sugarloaf at Twilight.

0: Did you know that jazz has a vibrant cousin? Latin jazz. 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Musicians like Tito Puente, Dizzy Gillespie, Arturo Sandoval have all been at the forefront of the genre, infusing it with their unique musical heritage. 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

Thank you very much for putting some jazz into your Saturday, and thank you for making it possible as a supporter. It is listener-supported jazz. James Moody there, without a song, and a gem from the early 60s now. This is Willie Bobo, and the title of this is Trinidad.

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Thank you very much for letting jazz be a part of your Saturday. I'm Bob Studebaker, Frank Sinatra, and the man who wrote the tune, Antonio Carlos Jobim, together. Of course, the girl from Ipanema. The Paul Salamone Quartet with Panunji came right before. Michelle Patriciani is next, and the title is Gatito.

0: For America, the decades following World War II were some of our country's most dynamic decades. And for jazz music, these decades saw an explosion of new styles, groups, and artists. 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

I love the way that has an easygoing weekend, good time kind of a feel to it. It's called The Cat in the Alley. That's from the Rob Walker Quintet. And more good time music now. Marshall Ivory and Joey DeFrancesco. Hip Sippy Blues is the title.

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1: My heart is heavy as lead, because the blues have done spread.

That is Betty Roche with Duke Ellington's Rocks in My Bed, and that's about it for this collection of Saturday Jazz. Trumpeter Lee Morgan plays a Gershwin tune to conclude. This is Swanderful.

0: Today, the 20th century's greatest jazz legends are written in stone. There are household names like Miles Davis and John Coltrane, but who are the artists pushing the genre forward today? Tune in to Jazz Happening Now, Monday nights at 7 to find out. 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
1: They say it don't mean a thing if it ain't got that swing. And we've got it. 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
2: Tenor saxophonist Lester Young built a large part of his brand around wearing large-brimmed hats, often called pork pie hats. When he passed on in 1959, jazz bassist Charles Mingus was distraught, even though they had traveled and played in different circles. The evening Mingus received the news of Lester's death, he went home and wrote perhaps his most famous composition, Goodbye Pork Pie Hat. An homage to the memory of the Perez, Lester Young. A tribute in the key of jazz.

Let us start this hour of jazz with a couple of legendary artists, Oscar Peterson playing piano, Stanley Turrentine on sax, and they're doing Duke Ellington's In a Mellow Tone.

steel pan virtuoso Victor Provost. That is Bright Eyes, which he named for his daughter. Hi, welcome. Welcome to Jazz. Here's Trio Miami. Peter Gabriel wrote this. It's titled Blood of Eden.

Dizzy Gillespie is undoubtedly one of the fathers of bebop. But hold on. If you have your hands free right now, I want you to go search the internet for a picture of Dizzy Gillespie playing his trumpet. You'll certainly find a few pictures of Dizzy with his iconic balloon cheeks, but take a look. Have you ever seen a trumpet that points toward the ceiling like that? One fateful day, in 1953, while Gillespie's trumpet was resting on its stand, somebody accidentally fell on the instrument, bending the bell by 45 degrees. Instead of getting bent out of shape about it, pun intended, Dizzy tried playing the bent horn and found that he liked the way it sounded. Ever since, Dizzy had his trumpet specially manufactured to have that signature bend. Hear Dizzy and his iconic trumpet right here on NWPB Jazz.

Victor Herring playing sax, Mike Ledon the organist, and that is Gravy Blues. Cal Jader with The Night We Called It a Day before that. And up next, Alex Levine, title this is Ritual Dance.

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so very nice. Modern Jazz Quartet, Willow Weep For Me. I'm Bob Studebaker. Thank you for putting some jazz into your weekend. Dina DeRose is next, Alone Together.

One of those great Harry Warren songs. Ralph Sharon's trio there, and You Must Have Been a Beautiful Baby. And if you've never heard Gabriel Alegria's version of Summertime, you're in for a treat. That's how I wrap up the hour right here.

George Gershwin said, "Jazz is one of the best things that you can find in your life. 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
3: 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Up first is legendary organist Jimmy Smith. The title of this is Blues for Jay.

That was recorded in 1998. Jimmy Cobb's Mob. Jimmy Cobb, the drummer. And Richard Wines played piano, Peter Bernstein on guitar, and John Weber playing bass. Delilah right there. And legendary saxophonist Coleman Hawkins is next, looking over a four-leaf clover.

Chelan County is the gateway to national parks and forests, with dramatic mountain scenery and cold blue rivers and lakes. The Palouse region is a landscape with giant hills and spectacular sunsets. Both places bring value to your outdoor life. 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

That is a Beatles tune. John Lennon wrote that. It's called I'm Only Sleeping, sung there by Yvette Toller. We heard Carrie Strayer's septet with Brubeck's In Your Own Sweet Way. And Benny Carter right now, The Shadow of Your Smile.

Jazz trumpet player Lee Morgan died at the early age of 33, his cause of death being incredibly unexpected. In February of 1972, he was playing at a jazz club called Slugs in Manhattan. His wife, Helen Morgan, wanted to stop by to watch his band play and to say hello when she discovered that he was there with his mistress. While there, she took out a gun from her purse and shot Lee Morgan while he was on stage, ending the career of one of the most skilled and problematic jazz musicians of all time. We hope you're enjoying the music here at Northwest Public Broadcasting's Jazz Service.

O.C. Smith singing with Tom Mason, Teach Me Tonight. And to conclude this collection of weekend jazz, Herbie Mann and Phil Woods combining on Bohemia After Dark.

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0: One of my favorite parts of jazz is that it's a uniquely American art form, deeply intertwined with our shared culture and history. 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The show also presents documentary features and interviews with artists including Willie Nelson, B.B. King, Dr. John, Dave Brubeck, Elvis Costello, Ray Charles, Lucinda Williams, Jerry Lee Lewis, and many others. 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
2: Here is Joe Henderson performing Dreamer to start this collection of jazz.

Welcome to this edition of Weekend Jazz. That's guitarist Larry Corbin leading his band that featured Steve Slagle playing soprano sax through his tune, Envision, and setting up the Kyle Simpson Jazz Collective with Lovely Month of May.

Charles Mingus was a rare musician whose career spanned decades and genres from Louis Armstrong to the avant-garde. Like jazz itself, young Charles's musical development was shaped by being born and raised a person of color in America. Discrimination led to the abandonment of his classical cello aspirations, impacted his career as a bassist, and informed his direction as a composer. The poignant Lester Young tribute ballad Goodbye Pork Pie Hat and the increasingly dense Pithecanthropus Erectus with its complex character changes are just two of many significant originals. A true jazz influencer throughout his life, his work as virtuoso musician and composer is highlighted on countless recordings, and his legacy is sustained through his publishing company Jazz Workshop and the nonprofit Let My Children Hear Music that sponsors the Mingus High School Competition and Festival. The-

I've always much admired and really enjoyed the very gentle quality to his music. The late Abdullah Ibrahim there from South Africa, his tune Maraba Blue. Ella Fitzgerald before that, Sophisticated Lady. And Scott Hamilton now. Mike LaDunn plays the organ. This is Duke Ellington's Just a Sittin' and a Rockin'.

From traditional tunes to avant-garde adventures to electronic experiments, producers keep their ears open with the goal of serving up an outstanding hour selection of jazz music's newly mined gems. Hear the latest music and the stories behind some of the greatest modern jazz pioneers on Jazz Night in America. 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

That's some mighty tasty guitar playing. Bobby Broom there, and Thelonious Monk's Rhythmining. Up next, a couple of jazz legends working together. Mel Jackson playing vibes. The guitarist is Wes Montgomery. And the title of this tune is SKJ.

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When we want to play, we play. In our happy setting, we're getting some fun out of life.

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When we want to dance, we dance.

What a voice he had. Yeah, I love the song, too. Getting Some Fun Out of Life is sung by Freddie Cole, Nat King Cole's younger brother. Houston Person played sax. That was preceded by Milt Jackson and Wes Montgomery, and it's followed here by the final number in this collection of Weekend Jazz, pianist Fred Hirsch, his trio, and So in Love.

0: improvisation, and rhythms driven by the hi-hat and ride cymbals. But where did it come from? In the early 1940s, jazz musicians began to see big band swing as simplistic and formulaic. A simple harmonic pattern and a driving bass drum was great to dance to, but apparently not so fun to play. To fight the monotony, pioneers like Dizzy Gillespie, Charlie Christian, Thelonious Monk, Kenny Clarke, and Charlie Parker began to experiment with extended rhythmic and harmonic variation and improvisation, and a new style was born, bebop. Hear it for yourself on NWPB Jazz. 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
1: Referred to as a young steward of bebop and a savvy bridge to hip-hop and R&B, trumpeter Roy Hargrove was a traditionalist who never ceased to evolve, embracing the spirit of jazz in each modern-day musical iteration. One of his many projects, the RH Factor, explored jazz's ancestral and intertwined relationship with funk, hip-hop, and other genres descended from that root of his expressive existence. Hargrove was a product and perennial proponent of jam session culture, a prolific recording artist, and skilled composer. Indeed, Strasbourg St. Denis is a modern jazz standard, and his love suite, In Mahogany, was a commission by Jazz at Lincoln Center, perpetual advocates of jazz. He once said, "If it's something that gets in your ear and it's good, that's what matters."
2: The weekend has begun, and it's a perfect time for jazz. Anytime's a perfect time for jazz. I think so. I'm Bob Studebaker. Welcome to it. Going to start here with Kenny Barron leading the way through his tune, Ambrosia.

Toshiko Akiyoshi is a Japanese jazz artist whose career exceeds 70 years. Discovered while playing in a Tokyo club, she moved to America, recorded a successful album, attended the Berklee College of Music, and became a well-respected and in-demand pianist despite facing challenges as a female Asian jazz musician. Lou Tabakin of the Tonight Show Band inspired Akiyoshi to lead a big band featuring her own compositions. The Toshiko Akiyoshi Orchestra was a success. She used the platform to infuse Japanese music and sounds into American jazz. She won awards, broke barriers, and never slowed down. Her composition, Long Yellow Road, musically chronicles her determination to make it on the long, hard road of the U.S. jazz world.

I'm pretty sure the title of that song is rooted in some sort of a nautical term from centuries ago. It's called Between the Devil and the Deep Blue Sea. Great tune, been recorded by many people over the years, and that was pianist Tommy Flanagan. Terry Gibbs, Buddy DeFranco together with Nights in Madrid before that. And Saturday Jazz has Cecil Payne up next. Title of this is Loverman.

In the mid-20s, a young George Gershwin traveled to Paris in hopes of studying with the renowned teacher Nadia Boulanger. Upon meeting with him, however, she refused to give him lessons, fearing her rigorous classical training would ruin his jazz-centered style. Shortly afterwards, George sought out Maurice Ravel, who also rejected him for the same reason. After several months in Paris, Gershwin returned home, disappointed, but not empty-handed. He carried home with him an assortment of Parisian taxi horns, which would punctuate one of his most famous compositions, An American in Paris. A life lesson in the key of jazz.

Dr. Billy Taylor at the piano. Can you tell by looking? And up next is trumpeter Chet Baker and a pretty well-known tune. This is Have You Met Miss Jones?

Janice Mann can't get out of this mood. And something written by Fletcher Henderson, who deserves to be remembered much more than he is. He's a giant of the early days of jazz. Finishes this hour. It's played by Gene Harris, and it's called Soft Winds.

Born at the very end of the 19th century on April 29th, Duke Ellington was an exceptional and beloved band leader, a groundbreaking pianist, and a prolific composer, writing or collaborating on over 1,000 pieces, according to PBS's Christiana Lombardo. Over his 60 years as a band leader, the Duke created a body of work and a legacy that has persisted in its relevance for over 100 years. This year, on April 29th, take a moment to remember Duke Ellington.

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1: The year was 1963. Duke Ellington and his big band were in the midst of a worldwide tour, traveling through Asia and the Middle East. During this tour, the band performed a ballad featuring their alto saxophonist, Johnny Hodges.

0: This ballad, originally called Elf, was a favorite among fans. However, during their performance in the ancient Persian city of Isfahan, the Duke was so taken by the city's beauty that he renamed the ballad. Today, Isfahan is one of jazz music's most performed ballads. Geography in the Key of Jazz.
1: We start this hour of Saturday Jazz with the Hot Club of San Francisco performing Nika's Dream.

A beautiful piece from Hendrik Mjørkens and Gabriel Espinoza from their album Celebrando. That is titled La Esperanza. Allison Wedding provided the voice there. I'm Bob Studebaker. Welcome to this edition of Saturday Jazz with a saxophone legend. Next, this is Ben Webster, and he's performing Gone with the Wind.

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Tony Bennett did a lot of duets towards the end of his career. And that one there with Stevie Wonder, gotta love that. Every Day I Have the Blues, Tony Bennett and Stevie Wonder. Sonny Stitt and Paul Gonsalves before that with the performance of Stardust. Charlie Hayden and Pat Metheny right now with a Henry Mancini tune. The title of this is Two for the Road.

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That is such a great song and a really, really nice performance there by Jackie Ryan. And that, of course, was Summer Serenade. Pianist Bill Cunliffe led the way through his Silverado Trail before that. And we're just about out of time for this collection of Saturday Jazz. I'm Bob Studebaker. Hope you've enjoyed it. I had a perfectly good time. Make a quick mention here of thank you for your support, because it is listener support that keeps the great music right here where it belongs. Concluding, it's Monty Alexander. It's actually the Monty Alexander 7, and a very Jamaican thing here from a guy from Jamaica. This is Sugarloaf at Twilight.

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2: Keyboardist Herbie Hancock wrote Watermelon Man because he wanted to write honestly about his own black experience growing up in Chicago. 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

0: selling melons on a horse-drawn cart in the cobblestone alleys of Chicago. The rhythm of the cartwheels rolling over the stone, and the melodic voices of neighborhood women calling out from their back porches.
1: Saying, hey, watermelon man. 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
1: Great music begins right now with Steve Yeager. The title is Godchild.

Thank you very much for putting some jazz into your Saturday, and thank you for making it possible as a supporter. It is listener-supported jazz. James Moody there, Without a Song, and a gem from the early 60s now. This is Willie Bobo, and the title of this is Trinidad.

Born, raised, and grown right here in the USA, jazz music is both an art form and a story told through the instruments of America's greatest artistic pioneers. A story of oppression, resilience, adversity, and overcoming. The story of jazz music is almost as fascinating as the genre itself. Hear the music and experience the stories this Sunday at 5 p.m. on Jazz and the American Spirit. If you missed the Sunday episode, don't worry, you can catch a repeat Tuesday nights at 7 p.m. right here on Northwest Public Broadcasting's Jazz Service, KGEM 89.9 and KOHO 101.1.

Thank you very much for letting jazz be a part of your Saturday. I'm Bob Studebaker, Frank Sinatra, and the man who wrote the tune, Antonio Carlos Jobim, together. Of course, the girl from Ipanema. The Paul Salamone Quartet with Panunji came right before. Michelle Patriciani is next, and the title is Gatito.

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I love the way that has an easygoing weekend, good time kind of a feel to it. It's called The Cat in the Alley. That's from the Rob Walker Quintet. And more good time music now. Marshall Ivory and Joey DeFrancesco. Hip Sippy Blues is the title.

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1: My heart is heavy as lead because the blues have done spread.

That is Betty Roche with Duke Ellington's Rocks in My Bed, and that's about it for this collection of Saturday Jazz. Trumpeter Lee Morgan plays a Gershwin tune to conclude. This is Swonderful.

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I'm your host, Douglas Turner, and on this edition of Return to the Source, we're going to be shining the jazz spotlight on saxophonist Javon Jackson and bassist Alexander Claffey, plus new music from Emmett Cohen, Ben Patterson, and much, much more. 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When we come back in the first hour, I'm going to be shining the jazz spotlight on saxophonist Javon Jackson.

Welcome back to the first hour of Return to the Source. I'm your host, Douglas Turner. Here in the first hour, we're going to be shining the jazz spotlight on saxophonist, band leader, educator, composer Javon Jackson. He was born on June 16, 1965 in Carthage, Missouri. He was raised in Denver, Colorado, and he was inspired by the music of Sonny Stitt to pick up his first saxophone and alto sax at a very young age. He went on to discover saxophonists like Sonny Rollins, Joe Henderson, John Coltrane, and others. In fact, they would influence him to switch to the tenor saxophone, and he began working professionally in local jazz clubs in Denver at the age of 16, playing with the former Max Roach Quintet pianist Billy Wallace. In high school, he also performed with the McDonald's All-American Band, and during this time, he met and was befriended by Branford Marsalis. In fact, it was Marsalis who encouraged Javon to attend the Berklee School of Music, and while there, two of his instructors were saxophonist Billy Pierce and pianist Donald Brown, of course, who were both former members of the Jazz Messengers. And of course, it was Donald Brown who helped Javon get a position in the Messengers. And he went on, of course, to perform on several of their last recordings. In fact, he performed alongside people like Terrence Blanchard, Kenny Garrett, Wallace Roney, and Benny Green while with the Messengers. And he appeared on several recordings with the group. He also went on to earn his degree from Berklee while continuing to tour with people like Freddie Hubbard, Elvin Jones, Charlie Hayden, and Cedar Walton. In 1991, he made his debut as a leader on Crisscross Records. In fact, we're going to begin with music from one of his first recordings. It's the 1991 recording on Crisscross Records. We're going to hear the title track, the Javon Jackson composition called Me and Mr. Jones on Return to the Source.

music by our spotlight artist here in the first hour, saxophonist Javon Jackson, of course, featuring him on the tenor saxophone from his 1991 recording on Crisscross Records. We heard the title track, his composition, Me and Mr. Jones, with James Williams on piano, Christian McBride on bass, Elvin Jones on the drums. And in 1993, Javon Jackson began recording for Blue Note Records, and in fact he went on to produce a series of outstanding and diverse recordings for that label. We're going to hear some of that music in this set, starting out with his first recording for Blue Note, the 1993 recording called When the Time is Right, which was produced by the great Betty Carter. It's Javon Jackson with this composition called The Path on Return to the Source.

That's music by our spotlight artist here in the first hour, saxophonist, composer, and educator, Javon Jackson. We heard a set of music from some of the recordings that he did for Blue Note Records. In fact, from the 1996 recording on Blue Note called A Look Within, we heard his composition, Assessment. That one featured Fareed Haq on guitar, along with Peter Washington on bass, Billy Drummond on the drums. Before that, music from the 1995 recording on Blue Note called For One Who Knows. And we heard Javon performing the Wayne Shorter composition Angola, featuring Fareed Haq on guitar, Jackie Terrenson on piano, Peter Washington bass, Billy Drummond on the drums, and Ciro Baptiste on percussion. We started out the set with music from his first recording for Blue Note, the 1993 recording called When the Time is Right, and we heard his composition The Path. That one featured Jackie Terrenson on the piano, along with Chris Thomas on bass, Clarence Penn on the drums. And Javon would spend several years touring with a host of jazz greats as well as his own groups, and he would go on to earn his master's degree in music and also took a position as assistant professor of jazz education at SUNY Purchase College. He returned to the studio in 2002 with drummer Lenny White, guitarist Mark Whitfield, trombonist Fred Wesley, and organist Dr. Lonnie Smith. In fact, he began recording for Palmetto Records, and in 2009, he was commissioned by the Syracuse International Film Festival to compose a score for the Alfred Hitchcock film, The Lodger. And of course, he also went on to appear in Spike Lee's 1992 movie, Malcolm X, and played the role of Illinois' Duquette. In addition to his performance schedule, Javon Jackson also is a highly sought after jazz educator. He's conducted clinics and lectures at universities throughout the United States and abroad. And of course, he's been an assistant professor of jazz at Long Island University, and also in 2013, he accepted the position of director of the Jackie McLean Institute at the University of Hartford. A year before that, in 2012, he was the recipient of the Benny Golson Award from Howard University. And we're going to continue with music by Javon Jackson. In fact, from his 2008 recording on Palmetto called Once Upon a Melody, it's Javon Jackson with the McCoy Tyner composition, one called Inner Glimpse.

That's our spotlight artist here in the first hour of Return to the Source, saxophonist, composer, and educator Javon Jackson, from his 2014 recording on Smoke Sessions Records called Expression. We heard him performing his composition, Mr. Taylor, with Orrin Evans on piano, Corcoran Holt on bass, McClinty Hunter on the drums. We started out the set with music from his 2008 recording on Palmetto Records called Once Upon a Melody. You'll be heard him performing the McCoy Tyner composition Inner Glimpse with Eric Ree on piano, Corcoran Holt on bass, Billy Drummond on the drums. And in 2019, the Newport Jazz Festival Foundation expanded the reach of its Newport Jazz Assembly program with the introduction of the Jackie McLean Jazz Studies Assembly under the direction of Javon Jackson. He also has served as the artistic director of Jazz in the Valley, an annual music festival in the Hudson Valley, and he also has served as the chair of jazz for the National Young Arts Foundation. We're going to conclude our spotlight on Javon Jackson with music from his latest recording, the 2026 release called Jackson Plays Dylan. And in fact, we're going to hear his composition, One for Bob Dylan. It's Javon Jackson on Return to the Source.

Music by our spotlight artist, saxophonist Javon Jackson. It's from his latest recording, the 2026 release called Jackson Plays Dylan. And we heard his composition, one for Bob Dylan with Jeremy Manasia on piano, Isaac Levien on bass, and Ryan Sands on the drums. And of course, you're listening to Return to the Source. The great jazz continues here. Music from the latest recording by bassist Nat Reeves called Now in Time, his composition Waltz for Ellis.

bassist Nat Reeves with music from his latest recording, Now in Time. We heard his composition, Waltz for Ellis, featured Orrin Evans on piano along with Jeff Tane Watts on the drums. And of course, you're listening to Return to the Source, produced at the studios of WJAB at Alabama A&M University. I'm your host, Douglas Turner, and in hour number two, going to be shining the jazz spotlight on bassist Alexander Claffey. So be sure and keep your dial here for that. Return to the Source is brought to you by the African American Public Radio Consortium, NPR Distribution, and the Public Radio Satellite System. Taking us into hour number two, it's music from the latest release by trumpeter Jared Hall. It's called Hometown on Origin Records. Here he is with the Bobby Hutcherson composition, Little Bee's Poem. In composition, Little Bee's Poem.

0: Thelonious Monk said, "I don't have a definition of jazz. You're just supposed to know it when you hear it." Hear Thelonious Monk and other jazz greats here on KOHO 101.1, serving the greater Wenatchee area, and KGEM 89.9 for the Palouse, a service of Northwest Public Broadcasting.
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Welcome back to the second hour of Return to the Source. I'm your host, Douglas Turner. Here in the second hour, we're going to be shining the jazz spotlight on bassist, composer, and educator, Alexander Claffey. He was born on June 9, 1992 in Philadelphia. He, of course, is from a musical family. His father's a pianist. His mother is a singer. He started playing piano initially and then the electric bass before

or switching to the upright bass. He's studied with people like Mike Boone, Greg August, Ron Carter, Peter Paulson, Dwayne Bernal, and others. He moved to New York in 2011 and attended the New School for Jazz and Contemporary Music. And he's played with a number of outstanding musicians in his career, including Orrin Evans, Justin Faulkner, Wayne Smith Jr., Dwayne Eubanks, Jimmy Cobb, Louis Hayes, Harold Mayburn, Kurt Rosenwinkel, Christian Scott, Wallace Roney, and others. We're going to begin our spotlight on bassist Alexander Claffey with music from his 2018 recording called Standards. What are you doing the rest of your life? Here he is with the McCoy Tyner composition, one called Blues on the Corner.

listening to The Source here in the second hour. We're shining a jazz spotlight on bassist, composer, and educator Alexander Claffey. We just heard a couple of selections from his 2018 release called Standards, What Are You Doing the Rest of Your Life? In fact, we just heard him performing the Wayne Shorter composition Devil's Island. That one featured Kurt Rosenwinkel on guitar, Dave Kokoski on piano, Aaron Kimmel on drums, Joe Fram on tenor sax, and Benny Banach III on trumpet. And we started out the set with music from the same recording, Standards, with the McCoy Tyner composition, Blues on the Corner, once again with Kurt Rosenwinkel on guitar, Dave Kokoski on piano, Adam Arruda on the drums, and of course, Alexander Claffey has worked in more pop-oriented settings with people like Chris Bode, Veronica Swift, Leslie Odom Jr., and several others. He's also worked in some of the most important venues in New York City, like Birdland, the Blue Note, Dizzy's Club, Smoke, and Smalls. We're going to continue the music by Alexander Claffey, this time with a couple selections from his 2024 release called Memento on Cellar Records. We're going to start out with the Joe Henderson composition. This one's called Jinrikisha. It's Alexander Claffey.

0: You're listening to Return to the Source, and here in the second hour, we're shining a jazz spotlight on bassist, composer, and educator Alexander Claffey. We just heard a couple of selections from his 2024 release on Cellar Records called Memento. In fact, we just heard the tune Tokyo that was written by and featured Simon Moyer on the vibraphone, along with Kurt Rosenwinkel on guitar, Jimmy McBride on the drums, and Tim Bray. No, I should say Dave Kukoski on piano, along with Stacy Dillard on the tenor saxophone. And we started out the set with the Joe Henderson composition, Jinrikshaw, from the recording Memento. And that one featured, again, Kurt Rosenwinkel on guitar, Jimmy McBride on the drums, along with Tim Bray on piano and Stacy Dillard on the tenor saxophone, Simon Moyer on vibes. And of course, Alexander Claffey has also been involved in jazz education. He has worked as a clinician and a teacher. He privately gives lessons, and also he's worked as an adjunct at the New School. We're going to continue, in fact, we're going to end, I should say, our spotlight on bassist Alexander Claffey with music from his latest recording, the 2026 recording, Alive in Philadelphia, Volume 1. And here he is with the John Coltrane composition. It's called Just for the Love.
1: My name's Alex Claffey. Thanks so much for hanging out with us. Thank you, guys. And this is some John Coltrane, Just for the Love.

0: Thank you so much. Seamus Blake, Jaleel Shaw, Kevin Hayes, Bill Stewart. Thank you so much, Chris's Jazz Cafe.
1: That's our spotlight artist here in the second hour, bassist, composer, and educator, Alexander Claffey, from his latest recording, a 2026 release on Solar Records. It's called Live in Philadelphia, Volume 1. And we heard them performing the John Coltrane composition, Just for the Love, featuring Seamus Blake on tenor, Jaleel Shaw on alto, Kevin Hayes piano, Bill Stewart on the drums. Of course, you're listening to Return to the Source, produced at the studios of WJAB at Alabama A&M University. I'm your host, Douglas Turner. Return to the Source is brought to you by the African American Public Radio Consortium, NPR Distribution, and the Public Radio Satellite System. Taking us into the final hour, it's music from the latest recording by pianist Billy Childs. It's on Mac Avenue Records. It's called Triumvirate, and it features him with Matt Penman on bass, Ari Honing on the drums, or they are with the Benny Golson composition, one called Whisper Not.

Well, you know what that means. Time for me to get out of here. 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I'm your host, Douglas Turner, and as always, until the next time and in between time, have a great week, be safe, and peace. 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

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I'm Douglas Turner, and I hope that you enjoyed the show.

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The Soul of Jazz with Jamal Ahmed. Thank you so much for tuning in to another edition as I give you the best in modern soul and jazz culture with that lucid global twist. And of course, all those classic bits that you may or may not have heard in a very long time. Of course, I am Jamal Ahmed, going to keep you company for the next few hours and giving you the best in eclectic vibes, music you can only hear on this radio program. And we just heard music coming from my namesake, Jamal Batiste, and he called that one Just Jamal. Going to head on over to London Town. Brand new music coming from the crew known as Turbulence, representing West London with that kind of jazzual, broken beat sound that was very big in the early 2000s and it kind of bringing it back. Going to play one entitled Splash Radar right here on The Soul of Jazz.

The Soul of Jazz with Jamal Ahmed. Great music coming out of Brazil from Son Zieta. And they call that one Umtok, the Tahira rework. And before that, sounds out of the UK from the band known as the Fantastics and Oblique. And we kicked it all off with more sounds coming out of the UK, West London to be exact, from Turbulence and Splash Radar. Right now, sounds coming from the City of Brotherly Love. We're talking about Philly, of course. Music coming from trombonist Jeff Bradshaw has been making a lot of noise in the world of modern jazz music for a few years now, over 20 years, shall we say. Going to play his rendition of the Herbie Hancock classic, Butterfly, right here on The Soul of Jazz.

The Soul of Jazz with Jamal Ahmed, a very mellow and spiritual and just feel-good set right there. We just heard music coming from the trio who has taken the world by storm. They're out of Houston, and they go by the name of Crew Angbin. And that was their take on the classic from Kool & the Gang, Summer Madness. And before that, some nice modern soul coming from Avs with Gratitude. We had some proper new school jazz funk coming from the man out of the UK, Carl Hudson, keyboardist Carl Hudson, and the Galactic Gunslingers. And that was 222 from the album Space Disco Time. Of course, a nice nod to the legendary Miles Davis and his classic 2-2. And before that, we had sounds coming out of Portland, Oregon from Jarrett Lawson, a very lovely tune entitled Universal Chord from his album Be the Change. Right now, music coming from the band out of London known as Mama's Gun, going to play one entitled This Is the Day right here on The Soul of Jazz.

The Soul of Jazz with Jamal Ahmed. That's the latest coming out of Toronto, Canada, from the man Beat Child. I've been supporting him for a nice while. He's been really, really one of my favorites coming out of Toronto. And that's some new business from him entitled Unselfish Desires. That's kind of like some new school jazz boogie right there. We kicked it all off with Mama's Gun, and This Is the Day. Right now, going to take you over to Italy. We've got music coming from the man, producer Gerardo Fresenia, from his album Moving Ahead. Going to play one entitled Face the Music. This is House Meets Jazz right here on The Soul of Jazz.

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1: Here's a fun fact. Did you know that soap is an integral part of making the trumpet? When forming the trumpet, a soapy mixture is poured into the tubing before it's bent. The soap in the solution prevents the tubing from cracking and shattering under the pressure, and the solution itself acts as a counterpressure so the tubing molds correctly and doesn't buckle in when bent. We hope you enjoyed this fun fact from Northwest Public Broadcasting's Jazz Service.
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The Soul of Jazz with Jamal Ahmed. Thank you so much for tuning in to another edition. And that was a lovely set of Rare Groove right there. We just heard music coming from keyboardist and organist, Brother Jack McDuff. And he called that one Say Something Nice from his 1979 release, Kisses, that came out on Sugar Hill Records. And it actually came out the same year on the same label as the seminal Rapper's Delight, coming from Sugar Hill Gang. So at the same time, they're releasing hip-hop and jazz music. And before that, we had sounds coming from Miss Angela Bofill, a lovely tune entitled Under the Moon and Over the Sky. Proper late 70s business right there. We've got some new school soul right now coming out of the UK from Real People featuring Atlanta's own Paula Champion. She's just an incredible vocalist. Going to play one entitled Vibe right here on The Soul of Jazz.

save you. Jesus loves you and wants to save you.

Soul of Jazz with Jamal Ahmed. That's, I don't know what to call that one. I like it, though. It just had a good vibe. That was music coming from Linkwood and Other Lands, and they call that one Porty. And before that, we have music coming from Real People and Vibe featuring Paula Champion. Right now, put your dancing shoes on, because I'm going to get you dancing for the next few minutes or so. Music coming from the man Darian Dean, representing New York City. Some nice Afrobeat business featuring the king of UK soul, Omar. They call this one Straight Up, right here on the Soul of Jazz.

The Soul of Jazz with Jamal Ahmed. Oh, man, a very soulful and international dance set right there. We just heard music coming out of the UK from Scrimshire featuring the crew known as Pena. I am a big fan of Pena and Scrimshire as well. They call that one Tanto Tiempo, the Village Cuts remix. Before that, we had music coming from the island of St. Kitts from Pat Kala and Le Super Mojo and Matata. Going out to all the mothers out there, coming from his album, Him A La Vie. And before that, I had to take you over to Ethiopia. Music coming from Te Amir and Africa from the Abyssinia EP. And we kicked it all off with Darren Dean featuring Omar and Straight Up. Right now, music coming out of Atlanta from the crew known as the Dangerfield Newbies featuring the incredible vocals of Mr. Cleveland Jones. Going to play one entitled Give Me the Sunshine from their Southern Sons EP right here on The Soul of Jazz.

Soul of Jazz with Jamal Ahmed. Great music out of Atlanta from Osiki Scales and the Common Ground Collective. They call that one Freedom Flight, the Alex ATS re-edit. And back-to-back ATL sounds because so much is happening musically in that great city of Atlanta. Music coming from the Dangerfield Newbies and Give Me the Sunshine featuring Cleveland Jones coming from their EP, Sons. Thank you so much for tuning in to another edition. And I want to thank my engineer and editor, Mr. Jami Wellman. And if you want to get in contact with me, all you got to do is email me at jamalahmed19@gmail.com. Heading on out of here with some proper new school jazz funk coming from The Expansions out of the UK, and they call this one Cannonball from their Murmuration EP. Until next time, please take care, be safe, and of course, keep it soulful. Peace.

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American jazz bassist Charles Mingus is known for his fiery compositions and bass playing. But did you know he was also the only musician ever fired from...

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A quick click on your favorite search engine will reveal just about everything you need to know about the dog days of summer, that long stretch of days that define our sunshine season. But what about the nights? I'm Scott Adams, and nowhere but right here on the Sounds of Brazil will you find the answer to that part of summer's equation. And it's an important one, because when the sun goes down, the music heats up. This week, our show is all about hot Brazilian nights with starlit sambas from Babel Gilberto, Bossa Cucanova, keyboardist Marcos Ariel, Guilherme Arantes, and Boney James, as we settle in together with the sounds of Brazil, with even more to explore at connectbrazil.com.

Carol King with a twist for the Brazil Club Lounge. That's Guilherme Arantes at the mic for Muito Tarde, or It's Too Late. Hot Brazilian nights, languid and laconic. And when the sun goes down, the music rises up. Here's a song that captures it all. Dia-

Ah, remembering Tony Bennett on The Sounds of Brazil. He recorded that song on Monday, April 22nd, 1963, and it went on to become the last track on side two of Tony's album, I Want to Be Around. Not many fans know that Tony Bennett's version was the first popular English cover of Corcovado, and it was even given new lyrics by Buddy Kay. But there's one secret about this song that's even more amazing. That beautiful guitar sound belongs to bossa nova legend Carlos Lyra. 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

capturing the pulse of hot Brazilian nights on the Sounds of Brazil with me, Scott Adams. That's Bossa Cuca Nova's Super Ambient, reflecting the jazz club vibe of Rio de Janeiro's Lapa district. Okay, so it's 4 a.m. and the sun is just beginning to peek over the offshore horizon at Copacabana. Time for a wind-down set, a long one, that begins with Javan and ends with a surprise. Just let the music take you there.

drums, percussion, pianos, guitars. They can be found the world over, but what they do with those instruments in Brazil is unique. Treat yourself to the sounds of Brazil, right here, every week.

Celine Dion filtered through the prism of our hot Brazilian nights theme on the Sounds of Brazil. That's Marina Ilali singing The Power of Love and Eliane Elias softly singing Segredos from Around the City. That's Portuguese for secrets. 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

Our You Can Do This feature on the homepage at connectbrazil.com takes you for a stroll along Avenida João Luiz Alves at the base of Rio Sugarloaf Mountain, courtesy of Google Maps. You'll find a friendly neighborhood bar with a great view of the bay and that famous statue of Christ high atop Corcovado. So take a look as I begin our spotlight set with smooth Brazilian jazz from Eliane Elias and Come to Me for Hot Brazilian Nights.

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Germany's Till Brunner picks up his horn with Estrada Branca. It welcomes us back to the second hour of the Sounds of Brazil for this week. Okay, let me tease your imagination a little. It's 1 a.m. in Rio de Janeiro, and you're looking out your window to see that famous statue of Christ high atop the Corcovado Mountain. It's a quiet night of quiet stars for hot Brazilian nights.

How serious are they about their music in Brazil? What other country would have a pop star as its minister of culture? 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

Now there's a long set sure to spark an evening filled with great memories. Kayoma with Lamba Caribe, Marco Sariel at the Brazilian keyboards for Don Asmuth, and we heard Estrud Gilberto sing Corcovado. Next, a long set, hand-picked to sound great against the starry sky and city lights, as we explore more from our special, Hot Brazilian Nights.

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tenor saxophonist Lester Young built a large part of his brand around wearing large-brimmed hats, often called pork pie hats. When he passed on in 1959, jazz bassist Charles Mingus was distraught, even though they had traveled and played in different circles. The evening Mingus received the news of Lester's death, he went home and wrote perhaps his most famous composition, Goodbye Pork Pie Hat. An homage to the memory of the Perez, Lester Young. A tribute in the key of jazz.

Now, for most of Brazil, you'd have to travel north to reach the equator. And there, even the nights are hot, baking the heat of the day into the sidewalks and streets. Well, here's a song from Antonio Carlos Jobim. It soothes like a tropical breeze. His Lamento begins another long set.

These are the sounds of Brazil with me, Scott Adams, and a contrast of the bossa sound now and then. Marcio Menescal whistling his way through Mais Feliz and Antonio Carlos Jobim from the Wave album with Lamento. You know, a lot can happen on a hot Brazilian night. You can dance, dream, fall in love, or fall right back out. Here's Randy Crawford's sad story for the sounds of Brazil.

How serious are they about their music in Brazil? What other country would have a pop star as its Minister of Culture? Listen in on the Sounds of Brazil every week, right here.

And we're all looking forward to hot Brazilian nights, and the music sets the tone on the sounds of Brazil. That's Nicola Conti's Il Circhio Rosso. It's Italian for the Red Circle. Boney James with his redo of the Sergio Mendes and Brazil 66 classic Batucada, plus a request for Randy Crawford. And let me tell you, if you're going to be sad and blue, Rio de Janeiro isn't a bad choice, right?

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That's where the latest music news goes when you sign up for our e-letter. 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It's the Clarice Sisters with Fire and Ice. You'll feel a-

Brazil has so many breathtaking vistas, from the Amazon to Iguazu Falls, but for me, Rio de Janeiro at night is impossibly beautiful. Nestled in against the mountains and the tropical Atlantic, the city lights sparkle like millions of diamonds set on a cloak of black velvet. Maybe that was the inspiration for this next song from Sergio Mendes and Brazil 66. So many stars.

Georgie Versillo wraps up our look at hot Brazilian nights this week. Here's a reminder, the playlist for this show is ready and waiting for you right now when you click on the Lounge Page button at thenewconnectbrazil.com. 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I'm Scott Adams. Hope you enjoyed the show. Why not tell a few friends about the sounds of Brazil? I'm already looking forward to next week's program when we'll feature more of the best music this side of Rio de Janeiro.

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1: This is Blue Dimensions. I'm Johnny Meister. In this hour of Blue Dimensions, trumpeter Brad Good, a new in-concert album, Live Your Dream, featuring saxophonist Ernie Watts. We'll hear several tracks from this fine album. Also music from clarinetist Virginia McDonald from her debut album, In Search Of, one of the year's most important new releases. And we have new music from a group called Civil Disobedience, featuring trumpeter Ingrid Jensen and saxophonist Donnie McCaslin. And a hard-hitting song from the Anthony Paul Soul Orchestra featuring singer Willie Jordan. Plus, we have music from vibraphonist Warren Wolf from his latest album, an album called Smooth Vibes. It's all coming up in this hour of Blue Dimensions. We'll begin with a couple of tracks from the Brad Good Quintet. Trumpeter Brad Good spells good, G-O-O-D-E. Maybe that's an ornamental spelling or an archaic spelling. I've heard both those terms used. We have two artists in this hour with last names with an extra E in them, so I was looking around for info about it, and it seems that it may be an old spelling in some cases and an ornamental spelling, a way to spiff up a name's spelling in others. Brad Good is a trumpeter mainly, though he also plays bass and drums. He grew up in Chicago, and I became aware of him some years ago from his recordings on Chicago's Delmark label. He's also an educator, teaching at a number of schools, and at the University of Colorado, he is an associate professor of jazz studies. Around 2008, he played with saxophonist Ernie Watts, and the two of them really hit it off, musically and personally. In 2018, they did an album together, and Watts is featured on this new album called Live Your Dream. We're going to hear several tracks from this album, which was recorded in concert at the North Street Cabaret in Madison, Wisconsin on October 5th, 2025. The lineup is Brad Good on trumpet, Ernie Watts on tenor saxophone, Adrian Faruja on piano, Jay Anderson on bass, and Adam Nussbaum on drums. This piece is called COVID Nightmare, and it was composed by Brad Good as well, who says he had some bad dreams when he had COVID. Brad Good and group here on Blue Dimensions.

Trumpeter Brad Good and group featuring Ernie Watts on tenor saxophone with Adrian Ferrugia on piano, Jay Anderson on bass and Adam Nussbaum on drums, a piece called Half Moon, composed by Adrian Ferrugia as well, from the album Live Your Dream, recorded in concert at the North Street Cabaret in Madison, Wisconsin on October 5th, 2025, from which we also heard COVID Nightmare, a Brad Good composition. We'll return to this album for more music later in the show. We continue now with clarinetist Virginia McDonald, a great debut album called In Search Of. The album includes 6 original pieces and 2 covers. This is one of the covers, something written by Charles Mingus as a tribute to Duke Ellington, called Duke Ellington's Sound of Love. Ellington and Mingus had a somewhat stormy relationship, although they produced some great music together, and Mingus pays tribute to Ellington with this piece. Coming to us here from Virginia McDonald on clarinet, Jeffrey Keyser on piano, Ira Coleman on bass, and Curtis Nowosad on drums on Blue Dimensions.

A group called Civil Disobedience, formed by bassist David Ambrosio, with Donnie McCaslin on saxophones, Ingrid Jensen on trumpet, Bruce Barth on piano, and Victor Lewis on drums. A piece called Irina, composed by Joe Chambers. And before that, clarinetist Virginia McDonald with the Charles Mingus composition Duke Ellington's Sound of Love from her debut album In Search Of. I'm Johnny Meister. You can get in touch with me at bluesnetradio@gmail.com. We have music coming up from the latest album from vibraphonist Warren Wolf, an album called Smooth Vibes, and a song from the Anthony Paul Soul Orchestra featuring singer Willie Jordan, as well as another track from the album we started the show with, the album Live Your Dream from trumpeter Brad Good featuring saxophonist Ernie Watts. All coming up in a moment here on Blue Dimensions.

This is Blue Dimensions. I'm Johnny Meister. Coming up, we'll hear more music from trumpeter Brad Good from his latest album, Live Your Dream, featuring saxophonist Ernie Watts, and music from vibraphonist Warren Wolfe from his latest album, Smooth Vibes. After this, the title track of an album from the Anthony Paul Soul Orchestra featuring singer Willie Jordan. Anthony Paul spells his last name with an E on the end of it, which I guess is to call an ornamental spelling of the name Paul. Brad Good also has an E at the end of his last name. Anthony Paul is a guitarist and songwriter active in the San Francisco area since 2007. The band started out backing the late blues singer Frank Bay, and they've worked together with a number of fine singers, including Willie Jordan, who is the lead singer on this album. Here's the title track, What Can We Do, from the Anthony Paul Soul Orchestra featuring singer Willie Jordan, here on Blue Dimensions.

Vibraphonist Warren Wolf with Contingo from his album Smooth Vibes. That's smooth, not smooth. And before that, the Anthony Paul Soul Orchestra featuring singer Willie Jordan, the title track of their album What Can We Do? Returning now to the album we started the show with, Live Your Dream, from trumpeter Brad Good, Ernie Watts on tenor sax, Adrian Ferrugia on piano, Jay Anderson on bass, and Adam Nussbaum on drums. Watts composed this one. It's called For Michael, a tribute to Michael Brecker, here on Blue Dimensions.

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I'm Johnny Meister. 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

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Keywords are Hacksaw Jazz.

Rama Jamal at the piano. That guy lived a long life, and he was creative all throughout, successful at the same time. Montreux 72, the Montreux Jazz Festival, Switzerland. The track is called Bogota, Advanced Improvisation. Rama Jamal with Jamil Suleiman on the bass and Frank Gant on drums with the great pianist Rama Jamal. Full Moon Hacksaw, Jazz and Blues. Time to go to the vocalists, giving the ladies some all at the same time. Blossom Dearie.

couple of vocalists, lady vocalists with guitar, Ella Fitzgerald, Just a Lucky So-and-So, Duke Ellington. Don't know the guitarist offhand, but we do know before that was Blossom Dearie, Deed I Do. She had some charming Herb Ellis backing her up. Okay, a couple of the ladies, and getting into today, young Sasha Berliner on Vibes. She was just by Tucson, didn't make it through Phoenix, but she has a new one, Fantome, and we'll take the track Zenith. Sasha Berliner, want to count it off?

Sasha Berliner on Vibes, a jam from her Fantome with horns and piano and her vibraphone. And Hacksaw Jazz, not intended to be a scoreboard or a report card. We're all about the experience of listening to music.

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1: Half Moon Hacksaw for the next 30 minutes, sections at a time, building blocks, middle to end, fill in a blank, complete a jag.

Very early Jimmy Smith, probably scaring everyone to death when he came on the scene. Before him on organ, who preceding the mid-50s was Wild Bill Davis, his big influence. But Jimmy Smith laid down a solid bass line, and with a guitarist and drummer, it's all he needed to get going, and it's all energy there on The Champ, written by Sonny Stitt. Had a request for Jimmy Smith, particularly the early days. Hadn't heard that in a long, long time. With Hacksaw Jazz, well, with the distance of years between when that was recorded and now, and getting into new releases, and vocalists once again, Chuck Bergeron on bass, Bass and Face, he calls his new release, from a singer I'm not familiar with, Nicole Yarling. She'll enter here to do Aiko Aiko, after there's a bit of a duet with bass and melody with Audubon Zoo beginning things, a medley. I think that's what we're trying to say. Hacksaw Jazz.

0: The Guitar Renegades. From how many guitars does it take? According to the cover shot, 5. And when you get that many together, there's always going to be someone who wants to show off. But overall, I think it came out pretty smoothly. Smells like Teen Spirit. Guitar Renegades, preceded by another new release from bassist Chuck Bergeron. A duet with vocalist Nicole Yarling. Some fiddle in there, too, with Audubon Zoo and Iko Iko. Several different vocalists, hence the name of the album, Bass Face, or Bass and Face, with Chuck Bergeron. New releases, Full Moon, Hacksaw, Jazz, and Blues. Continuing now with a good medium tempo swinging thing, El Son de Teo, Monk Conclave. Arrangements by Carlos Henriquez.
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0: And that was Carlos Henriquez, big band, with El Son de Teo from Monk Conclave, brand new.
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2: Dizzy Gillespie is undoubtedly one of the fathers of bebop, but hold on. If you have your hands free right now, I want you to go search the internet for a picture of Dizzy Gillespie playing his trumpet. You'll certainly find a few pictures of Dizzy with his iconic balloon cheeks, but take a look. Have you ever seen a trumpet that points toward the ceiling like that? One fateful day, in 1953, while Gillespie's trumpet was resting on its stand, somebody accidentally fell on the instrument, bending the bell by 45 degrees. Instead of getting bent out of shape about it, pun intended, Dizzy tried playing the bent horn and found that he liked the way it sounded. Ever since, Dizzy had his trumpet specially manufactured to have that signature bend. Hear Dizzy and his iconic trumpet right here on NWPB Jazz.
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